Kate Renata and Rochelle Jordan. That track is called Lover / Friend. Hey, I think you can be both. Go on. You know, people always ask, hey, you've been married. You know, you've been married. You are married. You know, what's your secret to a successful romance? You must be, you're the love guru of sorts. I got one move only. My one move, be friends with someone for 6 to 9 months. That's the only, move I've got that's ever worked. No game. That's me. Now, Double J Mornings is the station you're listening to. Coming up soon, we're going to be hanging out with Ian from, I was about to say Powderfinger. It would be crazy if Ian Carey joined Powderfinger. Ian from Carnival will be joining us very soon to tell us about their tour they're heading off on. Right now, though, let's get into it. This is Rio Costa. It's starting. You're on Double J.

0: huge weight of expectation on this new material because, you know, we'd had a couple of tracks from you guys in the last couple of years, but really it's been over a decade since your last studio record. And as a Carnival fan, I was looking at it being like, man, well, they've been working. This is your Guns N' Roses Chinese Democracy. Do you know what I mean? Did you at all feel that way, the weight of that expectation from fans? Or were you kind of just doing your thing?
1: Oh, to be honest, I think we were kind of just doing our thing. We were lost in it for so long that I don't know if we really felt that pressure. I mean, we've got a certain bar that we all constantly talk about and discuss, and it's just a natural sort of thing that we have on the wall. So, yeah, it had to sort of get to that, and it wouldn't have been released prior to that. So thankfully we got it to where we feel things should be. But no, I mean, probably did in the first few years, but once it got to 10, we were like, whatever.
0: Carnival's tour kicks off this weekend in Perth. They're doing the 18th and 19th of July at the Ice Cream Factory. The 18th is all sold out, so no luck getting to that, but you can go to the 19th. The 21st of July, you're doing the Entertainment Centre in Adelaide, then doing a huge show at the Horden in Sydney on the 23rd. The 24th, you're doing Margaret Court Arena in Melbourne, and then doing the huge River Stage in Brisbane on the 25th of July. Very excited, these huge venues. We're going to be back with more Ian from Carnival in just a second. Let's put on a track from this brand new record. This is Ghost. 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

0: That is Carnival on Double J. And we are joined by Ian from the band. Now, obviously, Ian, you guys have won a bunch of awards. You're the frontman of two very successful Australian bands. This record debuted at number one. You've sold out a show this weekend in Perth. You know, things are obviously going very well, but I don't care about your successes. Okay? I want to hear one of these.
1: Oh! Rock bottom!
0: This is the segment where we get people we love here on Double J to tell us about their lowest moments for our entertainment. Ian from Carnival, would you please share with us a rock bottom moment?
2: I mean, there's a few. We've been doing this for quite some time. There are, you know, waves of highs and lows, but I don't know if you know, but Carnival's big in India, right? So
0: I was not aware of that. Okay.
2: Right. So we were there. We've been going there for the last 15 years or so, playing to wonderful people, and the shows are great, but the space itself can be challenging. So in 2015, we played a few shows there, and one in particular we played in Chennai. So this show, we get there, running a bit late, everyone's a bit flustered. We notice a bunch of monkeys that are hanging around the stage, and they're hanging up in the trusses and the lighting rigs or whatever. And as soon as we hit the first chord, but just to check the guitars, they all scatter and they peel out everywhere, and they make this kind of crazy noise, like they're very, very upset with us for this. And then we sort of get into it for maybe the next half an hour, just noodling away. And there was a can of Coke that was left on Jono's bass amp, and a monkey, we didn't really see this happening. He came down off the lighting truss, grabbed the can of Coke, had a sip. I was like, oh, this is delicious. Takes back up to the lights. And then we just see this steady stream of Coke pour down from the lights onto Hoss's guitar rig. He's just dumped the whole can onto Hoss's rig, and Hoss's rig just stops. It's just like this monkey fried Hoss's head with a Coke.
0: What?
2: And we're like, oh, God, and like trying to get like sex.

second like backup gear there, it's nigh on impossible, and you get something that just isn't right. So anyway, we power down, crew comes in, they pull it apart, they've got towels on it, they're drying it out as best they can, they go along, sound check a bit more, and then Drew sort of puts his guitar on, steps up to the mic, and he's looking at us a bit weird, like, is anyone else getting this? And he's getting these mad shocks in his feet and his hands and his lips every time he goes to the mic. And Drew doesn't play.

0: between the stage, and it sort of goes away, and he's like, okay, it's definitely like in the floor, something's going on. So fast forward, Hoss's rig eventually powers up again after about 2 hours of kerfuffle, so that's a win.
1: You're jamming it into a bag of rice or something to make it work, you know?
0: Yeah, like put it in a thing, right? Show comes round. Drew just won't play in shoes. He can't really work his side of the stage and pedals without it, right? So they put down this massive tarp around his pedals and around him, and he's got about a 3 meter square zone that he's not allowed to leave or he'll get electrocuted. So the show comes around, and of course you get into it and you start to move around, and the issue clearly wasn't fixed because at some point he stepped out into the wrong place and got electrocuted, and it literally blew the guitar off him.
2: Oh!
0: And I remember looking and going, wow, he's thrown his guitar. He never does that because they're like, you know, good guitars. And he got blown off and kind of cooked the solo that he was doing. And I was like, that was weird too because he doesn't normally do that. And then we're all just kind of powering through it. And the song closes and he's like, man, he just got electrocuted. Like, we need to sort of extend the encore. He needs a bit of, like, we've got to figure this out. So I was like, oh, my God, I can't believe he just got, like, almost fried. So we took a bit of a breather, played a bit more music and just sort of thing. Anyway, he got checked out. The medics came in and sorted him out. And we got back on with the show and we played the last two songs and then survived. But
1: that's wild.
0: That's India too. And another one too that springs to mind, it was probably the show before that. We had these pyros. And I kid you not, the local dudes had this garbage bag of gunpowder just side of stage, and they were pulling out wicks and just stuffing the wick into these firework tubes, pouring the gunpowder in, and these homemade jobs while they're all sitting around just smoking. It's like,
2: no!
0: And I'm like, that's no.
1: I look forward to the dangerous pyrotechnics at the River Stage in Brisbane on the 25th of July.
0: Sure, yeah, it'll be different. Yeah.
1: I still can't get over the fact that you were attacked by monkeys. You've been attacked by monkeys.
0: Yeah, they look so cute. They just lure you in with these beautiful little faces and eyes, but don't trust them. You can't trust monkeys, man.
1: Well, look, if you want to go and see some of this chaos, maybe with a slightly higher OH&S bar, you can go and see Carnival kicking off their tour this weekend at the Ice Cream Factory in Perth and heading to Adelaide, Sydney, Melbourne and Brisbane. After that, you can find all the details of the tour on the Double J website. Ian from Carnival, thanks so much for taking the time to speak to Double J.
0: Thanks, Michael. Appreciate it, man.

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1: Eliza Hull enters a new era with her sensual new single, Hotel Room.

0: Frank Ocean on Double J. We also played Japanyao, the Dandy Warhols, Soak in there as well. Before that, we're hanging out with Ian from Carnival. Their tour kicks off this weekend in Perth. One show is already all sold out, so you can't even get tickets to that. You can go see them on the Sunday, though, if you're interested. And they're heading all across the country. Now, big thank you to Ian for dropping by. That was great. Also, you know, just as a point of personal privilege, after as he was leaving just now, we're talking about, we have a mutual friend, Otto Wickscreen, the guitarist in Sleep Makes Waves, does a fair bit of guitar work with Ian's other band, Birds of Tokyo. He noodles around there. And so Otto is a mutual friend of ours. I don't know Ian very well, but it's always nice to have a mutual friend. And I got to be like, hey, you are mutual friend Otto. You would know him as a cool guitarist in, you know, post-rock bands. You know, ARIA-nominated band Sleep Makes Waves. You know, he hangs out with Birds of Tokyo, your band. You know, he's a cool guy. But I knew him at university when he was a nerd loser like me. We used to play the collectible card game Magic the Gathering together. So always good when you've got a little bit of embarrassing goss on a cool guitarist's friend who's also a cool guitarist, but actually is a nerd. Anyway, shout out to Otto if you're listening. Big fan. Coming up soon, I'm going to put on some Madonna for you. Also, King Stingray. A little later on, some NERD. Right now, this track's called Satellite.
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That is King Stingray. Looper is the name of that track. Madonna and before that with Hung Up. My name is Michael Hing. And we were just talking before that to Ian from Carnival, who are kicking off their huge tour this week. But, I mean, there's plenty of live music to go and see. In fact, this next artist I'm going to put on is heading out on tour with her band all throughout October. It's Rowena Wise. 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

You're listening to Double J. That is Rowena Wise there, Diamond in the Rough. And if I was a professional, I would have given these tour dates before, but I'm not. So here they are. She is heading out on tour on her Bad Things Feel Good album tour with a full band supported, proudly, by us here at Double J. Heading to Melbourne on October the 15th, then Castlemaine in Victoria after that, The Vanguard in Sydney on Friday 23rd of October, Thurool, Brisbane, Mapleton, Hobart, and Frio as well, mostly throughout October and then into November. But go see Rowena. If you enjoyed that song, go check out Rowena Wise. Phenomenal. I love it. Now, in a second, I'm going to put on a Josh Pike, Missy Higgins collab and also some NERD, maybe a bit of Talking Heads. This right now is Avalon Emerson and The Charm with Happy Birthday, Double J.

0: G'day, it's Dylan Lewis adding a little mischief to your arvos. Think tunes that get you moving. Cause baby, whether you're high or low. Guests you didn't see coming.
1: You know, this is the circuit of art.
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0: 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But not enough to panic. Leave your serious hat at the door as I bring some cheek to the business end of your day.
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4: All the girls standing in the line for the bathroom. All the girls standing in the line for the bathroom. All the girls standing in the...
5: All the girls...

That's a bit of fun. That's a couple of dancing songs in a row there. Come on. We were doing, that was Drama before that. All the Girls Standing in the Line for the Bathroom. Everyone Knows, N.E.R.D. Josh Pike as well, Won't Be Heavy, a collab with Missy Higgins. Kick things off with Avalon Emerson. But let's just keep the vibes coming, you know? Let's take you back now, almost 40 years. No, 50 years, almost 50 years. My goodness. To Talking Heads. It's 1977, and this is Psycho Killer.

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Baby Cool on Double J. That track was called Sky off the Infinity Baby record. That was our feature record last week. Buddy Blackman before that, Mulgabor Hard Rock in there as well. And we kick things off with Talking Heads and Psycho Killer back from 1977. That song still slaps. Now, I occasionally hear on Double J, and I guess formerly at Triple J, sometimes you just got to play a wacky song because it's a bit of fun. So I don't know if you remember like 15, 16 years ago, very successful DJ Armin van Helden teamed up with also very successful DJ, DJ A-Track, to release a bunch of songs that maybe were too stupid for their regular output. And this is one of them. The outfit was Duck Sauce. This is Barbra Streisand. You're a Double J.

Karen Ling here, serving up a mouth-watering menu for your lunch. I'm digging in the crates for essential song picks. Deep cuts. And hand-picked classics. The good stuff you forgot you loved. And the new stuff you're about to. All curated for your lunchtime reset. Let me soundtrack your midday with all-time greats and future favourites.

That is Grace Cummings on Double J. I'm not crazy. It's funny. Every time you say to people, I'm not crazy, you sound insane. hot. Dang, it's almost time for me to get out of here. Before I go, though, I've got some more music to share with you. I'll put on some Wilson in just a second. But right now, far out. Let's go back to 2003. It was a time of heroin chic, and the fashion was crazy. A lot of toxic, awful things. Anyway, this is the Libertines. You're Double J.

Come on, that's got to put a spring in your step, surely. That is Wilson with Keep Walking on Double J. My name's Michael Hing. Hey, it's time for me to keep walking on out of here. I'm out of here. Goodbye. Lunch is up next. I've had such a wonderful morning. Big thanks to Carnival, Ian Carnival, for dropping in. That was fun. That was great. What a rock bottom, you know? Tom will have the microphone tomorrow. I'll be back Monday. You have a great weekend. Take care of yourself and enjoy your lunch. To get you to the top of the hour, this is New Guinea.

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1: This is 100% true. Hello, my friend. Happy Thursday to you. How's it going? We're going to hang for the next 3 hours. My name is Karen Lang. Hingers, you rule. Come back tomorrow at 9 a.m, please. So what am I soundtracking for you today? Let me know if you like. It's 0408-345-555. Tunes, I got them up the wazoo. Let's start here. Me and you, this is Bonobo on Double J.

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1: We're going to dance. We're going to dance. We're going to dance and have

0: just a Gemini.
1: And that is Shawita and Gemini on Double J, following on from the delightful, delicious Delight. Groove is in the Heart from their album World Click in 1990. And I kicked off today with Bonobo and Me and You. That's where it's at for the next 3 hours on Double J. Hello. It is great to be with you. My name is Karen Lang, and feel free to say hi. 0408 345 555. Hi to Trev in Childers, who says, welcome back to my ears. Where have you been? Missed you. I was worried you'd disappeared. No, just laid flat, Trev, for a week or so with a virus. And you can probably hear it a bit in my throat. But getting back on track. And very happy to be with you, hanging out today. Coming up, going to get you across the latest announcements for the Queenscliff Music Festival in Victoria. There's already a bunch of great bands that have been announced as part of the bill, including Magic Dirt. I'm not a party girl. If you're keen to know who else has been added, then stick around, because I'll give you that really soon. Also on the text line, Belle

says from Mount Eliza, "Hey Karen, can you please play Shit List by L7? Bassist Jennifer Finch has recently been diagnosed with an aggressive brain tumour, and the music community has rallied around her. A GoFundMe page has reached its goal of $350,000 to provide the ongoing care she needs. Thank you, Belle, for that text. And yes, I can play some L7. This is really sad news about Jennifer Finch, bass player, founding member of L7, an absolutely rad musician, such a trailblazer for women in music as well. And yeah, it's not looking great. She's really sick. She's had a number of operations, but she does need ongoing care. And it's amazing that so much money's been raised so far. They'll no doubt, with the price of medical costs in America, need a lot more. So musicians and fans rallying around her, and the GoFundMe page is online if you would like to support as well. Let's hear it. Language warning. And thank you, Belle, for reaching out in the text line today. This is L7 and Shit List.

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0: 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Feel the bass, move through it. 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

0: Triple J, that it's a song called Lose the Baby, the band Lost Animal. I feel like that song is a bit like a secret handshake for a lot of Australian music fans, because it's an incredible track that flies a little too much under the radar in the sense of amazing Australian songs that need more flowers. That one, Lose the Baby, we were talking about it on lunch yesterday, had a request come through, so giving it to you today from Lost Animal. Before that, you heard Julia Jacklin, Get Away From Me, I Think I'll Love You Soon. Honey Dijon there too with I Like It Hot, and Shitlist, L7 at the top, playing for Jennifer Finch of L7, who has, she's sick. She's got an aggressive form of brain cancer and needs a lot of support and recovery. And there's a GoFundMe page if you would like to donate for that amazing musician who's given us so much with L7, sending lots of love out to anyone who knows her, and also, of course, the members of L7 too. Hi to Molly, Planet Nowhere, who says, sun is shining, I've got shit list on the loudest speaker I can take, and I'm happy as Larry, you're back too. Thank you, Molly. I hope you're having a lovely day. And hi to Sambo too. He says, look after yourself. I will. It's Karen here with you on lunch. And let's talk about the Queenscliff Music Festival now. The second lineup for the Queenscliff Music Festival has just landed, adding to an already stacked lineup. So artists that have just been added include these guys, Cousin Tony's brand new Firebird. Also, Central Australian reggae powerhouse, the Docker River Band. You've got Matt Corby in there as well, who is going to be playing songs from his recently released fourth album, Tragic Magic. Very happy to have Kitty, Daisy and Lewis as well. They've just been included in the lineup and back here for the first time in about a decade.
1: Take you to some place I've never been before.
0: That's a vibe, isn't it?
1: I'm going, where I'm going, where
0: the Bamboos, Kate, Tim Rogers, who's just wrapped up his anniversary tour with UMI. So back on his solo bent. And he has been included in the Queenscliff Music Festival as well, and the Bamboos too. So this is very cool. Looks like it's an absolutely fantastic lineup for the end of this year. Baker Boy, Peter Garrett as well, Kate Miller Heidecke, Lime Cordial, Magic Dirt. We've got all the details for you on the Double J website. The Queenscliff Music Festival happens from the 27th to Sunday the 29th.

9th of November. So still a few weeks slash months away, but get it on your radar for when the weather, you know, gets a little better. We're proudly presenting it here at Double J, and tickets for it are on sale now. And let's hear this fantastic Victorian band who you can also catch on the bill. This is the Gnomes and Magic Man here on Double J.

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1: Hey, this is Baby Rose, and my new album, Yearnalism, is this week's feature album on Double J. This next track is Let Me Go, which is a very whimsical way of saying, it's not you, it's me. Let's just move on and be friends and have a good summer.

This album now 15 years old, and what a beautiful song that is, featuring Sampha. It's Hold On from Subtract. Don't want to make you feel like the last 15 years has gone by in a blur, but it probably

Definitely has. Before that, you heard Baby Rose, a song called Let Me Go. Baby Rose is a neo-soul artist, Jasmine Rose Wilson, out of the States, and just released her third album. It's called Yearnalism. I love that term. You'll be hearing songs from it all this week. At the top, you heard The Gnomes out of Frankston in Victoria. The song called Magic Man. They're part of the Queenscliff Music Festival lineup. They are also getting around the country with Spiderbait at the moment on the Ivy and the Big Apples tour. So that means they are playing possibly near you. I know they're in Shoalhaven on the 17th. That's tomorrow night. And then they're getting around New South Wales, Melbourne, Adelaide, Canberra and Newtown for that series of great shows with Spiderbait. The Gnomes, and Love's on the text line for them as well. Al in Wollongong says, heard them yesterday on the radio for the first time, immediately bought their album and EP. Gold star for you, Al, for being a music fan who loves to put your money where your ears are, if you like. It's great to be able to buy the albums for the artists that we love because, it's so hard for musicians to make money these days. So buy it when you can. And, The Gnomes, they're going to be part of the Queenscliff Music Festival. Lou in Bundjalung country says that the Gnomes sound is giving bad dreams. That's a good thing, I think. Thank you, Lou, for your text. It's Karen with you. Hope you're doing well this Thursday on lunch. That's where you're at. Some more great Australian music for band out of the South Coast of New South Wales. Called Nancy and the Jam Fancies. You can read a lot about them on Triple J Unearthed, but this is their new single, Tear.

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That's the British band Basement and Covert. It's taken from their album Colour Me in Kindness in 2012. Aliwa before that, Maktoub, new single for the British artist. And Nancy and the Jam Fancies from south of Sydney on a song called Tear. It's a new offering from that band. You can check them out on Triple J Unearthed. Hope you're doing well. This Thursday, it's Karen Leng with you. It's nice to sit inside some music and enjoy it with you here on Lunch. Coming up, you're going to hear Ice Age. I'm also going to spin you some very pastoral British sounds from a group called Gently Tender. That band feels like taking a long walk through green fields. So if that's where your head is at today, stick around for Gently Tender on Lunch. I brought this in for you today. The first album for American artist Tycho, downtempo/ambient gloriousness. And this song is called Dictaphone's Lament on Double J.

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2: Tank, fly, boss, walk, jam, nitty gritty. You're listening to the

about is Ice Age, the band out of Copenhagen, and from their most recent album, that song is called Star. Before that, you heard Quivers with Pink Smoke. Oh, I also squeezed in your friend and ours, How La Tu Kefu, Flexing with Coolism from their album Umu back in 2008. We heard Jam Hot and Tycho at the top with Dictaphones Lament. Dictaphones. Does anyone use dictaphones anymore? That is an outdated piece of technology, isn't it? It's Karen with you. Hope you're doing well. Thank you for hanging out with me on lunch today. On the way, we're going to get really floaty with PJ Harvey, and I'm going to give you one of the meatiest, filthiest riffs of all time. So hang about for that. Right now, I'm going to play something new from a band called Gently Tender, who are a kind of folky, pastoral, psychedelic British band. Members used to be in a group called Palmer Violets a few years back, you might remember.

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1: To perform a song, you have to inhabit the narrative stance. 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That's the example I use, you know.
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2: If we had a song that had the chords ACDC in it, so what we done was, there's the, you got C and you got D, so, and C, so we more or less threw them together, and I had a little chant, this high voltage thing that I was singing, which Phil the drummer, he felt was rather corny, but paid the rent. Yeah. Well, this is it anyhow. That's A. So if you see on a guitar, you've got high voltage and you've got C, and you've got high voltage for AC/DC, so you've got the chords into the song. So that was the idea behind the high voltage.

a little special sauce from Angus in there as well, with a very complex reasoning behind that filthy riff on High Voltage from AC/DC. Last week, while I was off air, would have been the 80th birthday for Bon Scott. Lots of commemoration fun in Frio. Shout out to any Frio listeners right now who are in amongst that. Producer Dylan just told me that the Perth Mint is making commemorative gold and silver bars to honour Bon. So let me know if you plan on buying one of those and where you would keep it, because I'm thoroughly confused by that. But gold bars and Bon Scott, who came up with that idea? PJ Harvey there too with Voyager, and Gently Tender at the top with a mound, a field, new music for the British psychedelic folk band. Hope you're doing well. It's Karen with you on Double J. Pleasure to be hanging out with you this Thursday. Happy Thursday, my friend. Coming up, I'm going to give you some Weezer, Kate Le Bon around the corner too, but right now it is Veruca Salt and Seether.

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That's pop perfection for you on lunch today with the Go-Betweens. Streets of Your Town from their 1988 album, 16 Lovers Lane. Are You With Me Now? Before that was Kate LeBon from Mug Museum. Also Kid Cudi in there too with Night and Day, Day and Night. And Veruca Salt at the top, Seether. It's Karen with you. Hope you're doing well. Welcome to lunch if you're just swinging by today. Got some Weezer around the corner for you. Right now, I want to let you know about something pretty special happening on lunch tomorrow, on Frunch, in fact. Normally, you can catch up with our Live at the Wirelesses, the concerts we bring you each week on the ABC Listen app. Not so this week. This week, you're going to have to make a date with Double J to listen to the XX live from Festival Hall in 2013. An amazing concert. XX, of course, winding up again after a long break. I don't know whether you saw their recent performance at Coachella, but it was amazing. Just as atmospheric and melodic and moving as their sound has always been. And if you want to hear them in full flight in 2013, then check out this week.

Live at the Wireless when they came to Australia off the back of their second album, Angels, playing lots of favourites from the first album and showcasing that one for us as well. So we were there to capture it back in the day. But if you want to hear it, you need to be listening tomorrow on lunch at 12 o'clock because I'm going to play a big chunk of this concert for you right at the start of the program. So that is happening as Tom Ravenscroft winds up at midday today. Come join me from 12 and hear the XX recorded at Festival Hall in Melbourne in 2013. And let me give you a little taste of how gorgeous this concert is. From Festival Hall, it's Angels, the XX.

That's Weezer. We Might As Well Be Strangers featuring Wednesday. And before that, you heard the XX Live from Festival Hall in 2013. Hear more of that tomorrow from midday here on Double J. You're live at the Wireless this week. You're with Karen Leng, and music now for an artist called Nourished by Time. If you like the Young Fathers, Tricky, you know, the end of things, you might want to check Nourished by Time out. He is a musician from Baltimore in America and moves between synth pop and post-punk, kind of 90s R&B. It's all in the stew. And he has two albums out now. The most recent one is called The Passionate Ones. When the War Is Over. This is Nourished by Time.

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Great new track there for the Eels, Mark Oliver Everett. They're going to be back with their 16th album in a really long career, pretty prolific as well. The album inspired by the great philosophical sayings, he says, of the Cookie Monster. Can't do a Cookie Monster voice, but you'll have to imagine I am when I say me no cry because Cookie is finished. That apparently is the inspiration behind that song, Cap in Hand. I'll let you join the dots on that one because I can't. Killing Heidi gave us We're It Began, their first single in 1990.

1999, and at the top you heard America's Nourished by Time, and yeah, a song from that Baltimore artist's most recent album. Hope you're doing well. What's happening with you today? Are you at work, kicking back at home? Hi to Owen, who is enjoying the tunes today. I appreciate your text, Owen. It's lunch. We've got another hour to spend together, and I'll be dishing up some pond really soon. Right now it's Hercules and Love Affair.

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That's Casuarina. It is Pond from their new album Terrestrials. Before that, There For You from the Brits 1800 Girls. At the top, I gave you Hercules and Love Affair with Blind. It's Karen Lang with you on Lunch on Double J. Happy Thursday to you. How are you feeling today? Did you watch the World Cup this morning? Spoiler alert, we're going to talk World Cup for a sec. But I'm wondering, any Brits listening today to Double J? Commiserations. I hope you're okay. In fact, we so much hope you're okay that I want to give you a gift today. I'm wondering what you might need to help you through the rest of the day. Is there a song that I can give you to, you know, ease the pain today? Let me know. I'm here for you. On the text line, hit me up, 0408 34555. I mean it. I'm really happy to play something that you might need to hear today. So 0408 34555. Let's hope. I don't think I want to play this. I'm just going to give you a little bit of this right now. This might just make it worse. Love's got the world in motion, and I can't believe it's true. If there's an anthem you need to hear, or maybe a great British pop song, hit me up. Tell me why. 0408 34555. Trying times, huh? It's James Blake.

trying times up first with James Blake, headed to Australia at the end of this year. And Dobby there with Sabotage, Josh Pike alongside. Dobby, hope you're doing well. It's Karen with you. Keep your suggestions, your requests rolling in. I'm offering to, help any Brits listening who are in mourning over the World Cup loss today, a tune to make you feel better. So if there's something you want to hear, hit me up on the text line 0408 345 555. There's a lot of people weighing in on this, so get your request in as well. Coming up tonight on Double J, the Dinner Mix. Our 6 p.m. show to soundtrack whatever it is you're up to, asking our friends, musicians, music curators to come in and lay down an hour of tunes for us tonight. It's Kate from Full Flower Moon Band. They are performing as part of Open Season, which is still happening in Brisbane. Open Season will still feature gigs from Silver Sun Pickups as well, and Blackout, the Blackout concert. But Full Flower Moon Band are performing this Saturday evening at the Tivoli in Brisbane with Party Dozen and a bunch of other bands. So we'd have thought that we'd invite Kate in to give us a dinner mix this evening. Kate Baby Shakes Dylan. So she's pulling together an all-Australian dinner mix tonight. You'll hear songs from Cash Savage and The Last Drinks, Jala, Bones and Jones, Abby May, and many more. So tune in from 6 p.m. this evening.

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Coming to bed is the move. 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

It's I again, and the soul that I send is taking steps to reach your heart. Any moment you feel alone, I can fill up your empty part. We can ascend till we reach daylight heaven, and in a spin we'll hit the top 10. Then we could meet Mr. Stucky and Pop's brother Lucky will preach, let the wedding begin. Shot by an arrow of Cupid through a string of a G-clef, my dear, I claim your death. And if you could hear me, by golly G, true goy is ready for what you possess. We could live in my plug to home, and on Mars where we could be all alone. And we make a song for two picture, perfect things in

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1: Taking you to the whimsical world of Bumpy, recorded live at Sydney's Bondi Pavilion Theatre 2026. 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

That's Kevin Morby. He'll be in Australia at the end of the year, kicking off in Bellingen with a solo show. There's band shows as well, getting around cap cities and regional areas from the 13th of November to play his latest album, Little Wide Open for us. Die Young there. The Preachers before that with Somebody's Talking, I Know, from De La Soul, and Full Flower Moon Band at the top with Kate Baby Shakes Dylan, your host for the Dinner Mix.

0: at 6 p.m. this evening. You're with Karen Lang for a little bit longer before Dylan Lewis comes to hang for the afternoon. And thank you for your texts, England's World Cup defeat to Argentina today, and all the requests coming in for a song that I can play for you, particularly if you're British and feeling the pain today. Although I gotta say, there's a few digs coming through.
1: Don't cry for me, Argentina.
0: I love this text. Please play Don't Cry For Me, Argentina.
1: I never left you. All through my wild days.
0: So there's that. There's also this from Dazza in Melbourne, who says, it's got to be Stop Your Crying by Oasis. Always gets a spin after England gets knocked out of a World Cup. Terry in Brisbane wanted to hear some DMAs with Silvo, who says it always makes everyone feel slightly forlorn but happy at the same time. Daz in Randwick wanted to hear some Pythons, Bright Side of Life. But I reckon I'm going to go with this request for some Rolling Stones today. I haven't seen the game yet. Plan to later, but Mick Jagger was apparently at the game. With a lot of sweat on the brow and the heat. Jason in Adelaide says, thanks for your warm wishes on another exit out of a major tournament. Can you please play some Rolling Stones? As Mick was at the game, maybe Sympathy for the Devil or Gimme Shelter or Paint It Black, all appropriate songs. Good choices there, Jason. Happy to play this one for you as the Stones summon up the mourning of the moment. It's Paint It Black for you. Double check.

It's Kathleen Halloran. Jalen Nagonda before that, Just As Long As We're Together. And I served you up Paint It Black from the Rolling Stones, a request for just, you know, to make somebody, you, feel better if you're mourning the World Cup loss today. Although Andy on the text line says you should be playing You Can't Always Get What You Want, or I Can't Get No Satisfaction. Good shout, Andy. Thanks for your company today. Dylan Lewis is along next. And I will be back tomorrow to help you see out this week.

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1: Right now on Double J, it's Arvo's with Dylan Lewis.
2: Yippee! G'day, that's me, Dylan Lewis. Dylan Thomas Lewis, your Arvo's guy. Here every day of the week, Monday to Friday, including today, Thursday, July 16. And I'm broadcasting to you live from the lands of the Wurundjeri people from the Kulin Nation. Thanks for tuning in, Dub Clubbers. Welcome to you wherever you're tuned in from today. Big thanks to Karen Lang. Beautiful lunch. Langy back again tomorrow for more of that action. And a big happy Thursday to you, my friends. How are we doing? Be ready for a huge afternoon lined up for you. Musically, a classic coming up real soon from NERD. New, The Temper Trap in a Tick. We're going to be catching up with Timmy Rogers later. Lots of things to chat about with him. Also, Kate Baby Shakes Dylan from Brisbane Rockers Full Flower Moon Band will be joining us a little later. Taking over Dinner Mix tonight, chatting about that packed show. Of course, I'm bringing all the funk, energy and the love. And I'm going to keep your Arvo floating along nicely now with this from Spiderbait, Calypso, Double J.

cruising along for your Thursday afternoon. Yeah. Double J Arbos with me, Dylan Lewis. Great new music there from Alabama Shakes. I Feel Hope Coming, the name of that track. New album due for release at the end of August. I Must Be Dreaming, the name of that record. Looking forward to that. I love that song. I love the message. I do feel hope coming. It's a bit crazy in the world right now, isn't it? But I feel like, you know, at least you and me, we're fine. We've got the grooves. We've got hope and we've got love here in the Dub Club. And new music like that from Alabama Shakes. Beautiful. New music from The Temper Trap before that. Runaways from their latest album, Sungazer, just released. Spiderbait kicked off your Arvos today with Calypso. 1997 vibes off Ivy and the Big Apples. That track coming in at number 95 in the Hottest 100 of Aussie Songs, which we counted down last year. The Hottest 100 of Australian Songs ever. Huge. I do hope you're having a lovely day today. Enjoying these tunes. It's more to look forward to. I've got this newie from Death Cab for Cutie lined up for you. Little bit of Amber Mark coming up in just a few minutes. Now, though, I want to get on track from NERD. This is a bop. This is a vibe. It's a groove. It's very funky. NERD, No One Ever Really Dies. Nerd. Of course, Pharrell Williams and Chad Hugo with Shay Haley, little side project of the Neptunes. Been around since mid-90s. This one's from their 2004 album. She Wants to Move, name of the song. Fly or Die, name of the album. Let's do it. Yeah, puppy. Good dog.

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Angie McMahon with Missing Me off her debut studio album Salt, came out back in 2019. Death Cab for Cutie before that, brand new music, Punching the Flowers off their new album I Built You a Tower, just released start of June. Amber Mark in there with Let Me Love You, and NERD kicking off that run with She Wants to Move. 2004 off Fly or Die. On the message line, Jason in Adelaide. D Lord, I do think lots of dogs have this playing in their mind when they go for walks with posh owners along posh broad walks. Thank you, Jason. I get what you're saying. Another one here, Ace Molly, Pokemon Dylan, yeah. Who doesn't love a bit of nerd? Slap that bass, funk it, strut it, skank it. Word, Molly. Ace messages coming through. Thank you, everyone, taking some time to message me. I love it. I love connecting with you. I love knowing that maybe I'm not just talking into a stick and I'm on my own. It's nice to hear from you. Big shouts to Jack from Maitland. Thank you for your message. Paulie B checking in as well. And thank you to Jim in Carnarvon for the fishing report. Very useful. Coming up soon, got a track from your feature album that we've been loving this week here on Double J from Baby Rose. Also coming up in the not too distant future, got a little bit of, well, a whole lot of Tim Rogers-ness. Tim Rogers will be joining us later on Arvo. He's got lots going on. Can't wait to catch up with him and hear all the goss. And speaking of Tim Rogers, Queenscliff Music Festival. If you're already dreaming about festival season, the Queenscliff Music Festival just dropped its second artist announcement. Joining

Buddy Al, Magic Dirt, joining this already stacked lineup. Just announced Matt Corby, Tim Rogers, aforementioned, Bamboos, Kate. It's gonna be rad. All happening across the weekend, November 27 to 29, proudly presented by Double J. And read all about it, Double J website if you like. And looking forward to having Timmy Rogers join us later on Arvo's today. Another one of those acts just announced in this second announcement. The wonderful Kitty, Daisy and Lewis. I'm going to get them on now with their classic track, Going Up the Country, in 2008 on Double J Arvo's. Everybody now, join in.

0: making me feel more sophisticated than I am. Baby Rose, Friends Again, featuring Leon Thomasin on that track. It's from Yearnalism, and that's our feature album this week here on Double J. Hope you're enjoying Diving In Hard, as I am. You can read more about it and dive in even harder if you like. Double J website. We always have a good write-up when we have a feature album. Before that with Chameleon from 10 years ago. Kicked off that run with Kitty, Daisy and Lewis, their classic Going Up the Country from their self-titled album 2008. Very exciting that the London siblings, Kitty, Daisy and Lewis, are part of Queenscliff Music Festival, proudly presented by Double J. Read all about it, Double J website, doublej.net.au. Second lineup just dropped, including Kitty, Daisy and Lewis on it, Matt Corby, Bamboos, Kate as well, all joining such an incredible lineup. Baker Boy, Kate Miller, Heidke, bloody Peter Garrett and the Alter Egos, Magic Dirt, that's huge. All happening November 27 to 29. Also in the latest announcement of the lineups, Tim Rogers. And he'll be joining us soon here on Arvos to talk about everything that's going on in his life. And there's a lot. But in the meantime, we got to play some rad music. I've got some of exactly that, some rad music lined up for you. How about some New Dinosaur Jr.? Yes, please. New. Oh, got some Sons of the East coming up real soon as well. But now, let's go back to the mid-90s. A little bit of party time with Christine Arnoux. Hey, why don't you come join my party? Double J.
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1: 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Thanks for having us, Dylas. Dylan, it's lovely. Did you help put your names together, Dylas? So Dylan Lewis became Dylas.
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1: Hey, it's Karen Ling here. 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

on Double J Arvo's. You're hanging out with me, Dylan Lewis. Nice to have your company. Thank you for joining me. Welcome if you are just joining us. That's Sons of the East there with Recognize from their Sons album. Dinosaur Jr. in there, brand new Dinosaur Jr. Several Got Away, the name of that track. They're putting out their album that will be on at the end of August. The album's called They're Near.

sixth studio album that they've recorded in the 20 years since their triumphant rebirth as the original trio. Christine, I know, kicking off that run with Party. Why don't you come join our party here on Double J? You are joining the party. Thank you for being at the party. It's nice. It's a nice party. Lovely people here. There's another one. A very nice message here saying, hello from the other end of the stick. Thank you. Yes, I do talk into a stick, and sometimes I wonder if it's getting out there. But then I'm reminded, oh, there's lovely people listening. So I do thank you for your messages. 0408 34 55 55. I will get to some more of these soon. Also, soon, some of this. Dr. Dre is the name. I'm ahead of my gang. Still puffing my lips. Oops. Dre and Snoop teaming up real soon. Got some new bag raiders on the way. Great track from Tunde Adebimpe as well. But now let's get into this one from Jesse Ware. This is No Consequences of Super Bloom. Yeah. That's a groove. Digging it.

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0: No. Love you, Dylan.
1: 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No, I can't now because you want it too much.
0: Love you, Sean.
1: Okay, buddy.
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0: On Double J, Arvo's What a Tune from Tunde Adambimpe. Lead singer from TV on the Radio, but that's from his debut solo album, which came out last year, called The Black Bolts. Name of that track, Drop. Bag Raiders before that, new music, teaming up with Meg Mac. Break My Heart, the name of that track. Bag Raiders playing at the Double J Presents Forever After Festival, happening early next year. More information on the internet, Double J website and stuff. That track, that Bag Raiders track, it's built around quite a classic piano hook. Late 80s vibes from Jimmy Polo from his house track Better Days. And it seems like we had a fair amount of piano-iness in that. Can't let you say that, Dylan. In that little set. I mean, a little bit of Dr. Dre in there as well. Still DRE featuring Snoop Dogg. Iconic piano, isn't it? I mean, it's not a complicated little riff, but it's always stuck in one's head. I know children who decided that that would be the first piece of music they learnt on the piano. Respect! Respect, Remy! I've got a little fun fact for you about that track. Huge track, isn't it? Wait till you hear. Wait till you hear this fun fact.
1: D-Lo's fun facts.
0: All the lyrics for Dr. Dre and Snoop Dogg on that song. All the lyrics written by Jay-Z. Oh, that was a fun fact, wasn't it? Jessie Ware kicked off that run with No Consequences from Super Bloom. Hey, lovely messages coming through. Thank you. Dinkum Dave says, D-Lord, can you please play the thing where you say I love you to Sean McCaleb and he replies, thanks, buddy. It gets me every time. I did. It got me too, Dave. Thanks. And Nat, thank you for your message, which says, hey, dear Dill. That's all I want to say. I love that. Respect. Coming up, some of this. Oh, yeah. Feel like we're getting closer and closer to the 455 funk with some of these grooves. Oh, yeah. Some bicep on the way real soon. New music from Father John Misty coming up as well. But now I would like to celebrate a great human being in D-Lord's Jam of the Day.
2: D-Lord's Jam of the Day.
0: Ta-da! Happy birthday to Desmond Dekker. One of my all-time favourite artists, Jamaican singer. He performed with Desmond Dekker in the 80s, late 60s, real foundational Jamaican music, bringing together some ska, some rocksteady, very early reggae.

as well. I really got into Desmond Dekker after I discovered the genre of ska. I discovered it in the two-tone era, the second wave of ska, but this was OG, and so I went back after I found two-tone, like Madness and Specials, and thought, oh, where does this come from? From what egg did this be born? And then, yeah, really got into the old-style ska as well. And Desmond Dekker, absolute lord of this. I have dressed. I seem to dress according to the, what's going on in the day, especially anniversaries. But I've dressed as a rude boy. And, you know, this ska, very early ska, all the way through, has always been rude boy kind of influence with the dress sense. So today I've awkwardly worn dock boots and braces over a Ben Sherman top. So I'm feeling a little bit rudy, maybe a little bit sort of post-Sharpie as well. But anyway, that's what I'm wearing. So you can now picture that if you want, or you don't have to. Or you can look at my fit check, which I've just posted on my IG in the stories. See exactly what I look like. But you probably need to get ready to have a little bit of a skank, clear some space around you. Desmond Dekker, happy birthday to you. Born on this day, 1941. Sadly lost him in 2006. This is You Can Get It If You Really Want. Love you, Desmond Dekker.

Kaz Tran here, inviting you to hang out with me on Weekend Arvos on Double J. Whether you're digging around in the backyard, cooking up a storm in the kitchen, or heading back from a big day of sport, I've got the perfect soundtrack. Fresh picks and a stack of faves to lift the mood, even if you're knee-deep in the dreaded washes.

0: Oh yeah, a little bit of bicep for you there. That's Glue from 2017. We heard new music from Father John Misty in there as well. The Payoff on the message line. Is it just me or does Father John Misty sound like John Lennon? No, not just you. And we kicked off that wondrous run there with D-Lord's Jam of the Day.
1: D-Lord's Jam of the Day.
0: I got on some Desmond Dekker for you, Birthday Boy. Pledge you, you can get it if you really want. Released in 1970. Actually, I mean, not originally recorded or written by Desmond Dekker. Jimmy Cliff did it first, like, and released it. And then only a couple of weeks later, old mate Desmond Dekker released his version. And Desmond's version went huge, went bunter all across the world. Reached number 2 on the UK singles chart. Absolutely massive track. Got another resurgence of life when it got used in the 1972 reggae film, The Harder They Come.

an amazing film and an amazing soundtrack on there as well. That's one of the places you can find Desmond Dekker. Find him anywhere. He's OG and he's beautiful, and I wish him a happy birthday. Born on this day in 1941. Very sadly lost him, though, in 2006, 20 years ago. Thanks for these messages that have been coming through. Much respect. Something about seeds and sticks or something.

track called Break My Heart. Yes, with very late 80s, early 90s vibes. You did pick up on that. And you're welcome for transporting you back there. We've got a very special guest joining us next. His name is Tim Rogers. He's doing millions of things. He's doing Queenscliff Music Festival. He's been on the latest announcement of artists performing. Plenty of other things as well. I can't wait to catch up with him. We'll get to Mr. Tim Rogers right after some UMI. Mr. Milk. Ah. Owly Daily, 1996. Oh, yeah. Double J Arbus.

0: Mr. Milk from UMI's 1996 album Hourly Daily. 30 years on, Hourly Daily, still all time. And now UMI giving it a whole new fancy life, hitting the road to perform it backed by a fancy string section on the Strung Up Tour. And as if that wasn't enough, Tim Rogers has also just been announced on the latest lineup reveal for this year's Queenscliff Music Festival, playing a solo set. Yes. And Tim is with us right now on Arvo's to tell us all about it. Tim Rogers, welcome home.
1: Dylan Lewis, welcome to my mind.
0: What's it like in your mind today? That?
1: I can't believe you just said that. There goes John Inman. When one... are you familiar with the phrase, the Inman twitch?
0: Nope.
1: John Inman played Mr. Humphreys.
0: Okay.
1: And when the way he walked, if one needs to go to the bathroom to do number twos or number threes, and one affects that walk, it's very much like John Inman's walking.
0: Oh, it's a little... it's a whole body twitch.
1: Mm, the Inman twitch.
0: Okay, I've now learned something already. What a pleasure it is to always be in your company.
1: It's about time I gave back to this relationship.
0: There's a lot going on your...

0: calendar. Before we get to your incredible calendar, I just have to mention how beautiful you look. I can't believe you've been going through this day looking as dapper as you do. Walking in with a gigantic... What's that hat? Is that a...
1: The hat is a... It's made by Feather and Drum Hat Company of Yakandanda in Victoria.
0: You've got to feel a little bit fancy. And this is... You're getting quite fancy with your celebration of 30 years of Owly Daily.
1: Well, it's more a celebration of the songs that the band has done for 36 years that have been orchestrated, firstly by Jackie Orzowski, the great Sydney jazz musician, and my friend Melanie Robinson, Ross James Irwin, who I've worked with the Bamboos. So over the 20,000 records that the band have done, a lot of them have been orchestrated.
0: Celebrating an album like Owly Daily, you know, it's such an incredible album. It's an anthology of a beautiful display of the band's, you know, music together, as well as, of course, your lyricism. How are you feeling about that album after this long?
1: Oh, I'm glad we made it. I've got really good memories of making it, but we're also going to be playing some new songs because we're making a new record and songs with the string quartet. I'm writing songs for them.
0: Tim Rogers joining us right now on Double J Arvo's. A whole bunch of amazing shows, strung up shows. I'll give you the details in just a tick. But wait, there's more Timmy news. You've just been added to the Queenscliff Music Festival lineup, solo artist. Is that lonely?
1: No, I think I'm going to create a band. I'm working with a band called The Mods who are based in around Kyneton in Victoria. We're just getting together. They're three young women, young fella. They're magnificent songwriters. And so I might get something together with them. But the Bamboos are playing as well.
0: Well, are you going to get up with them?
1: Well, we've just started doing a bunch of new songs for the new Bamboos record. Mm-hmm. So hopefully I can meet up with them. And, you know, if there's a Slade cover band there, I'll probably get up with them.
0: Okay, it's on.
1: It's
0: on. Timmy gets up at 4 and then it's on.
1: Well, you don't know how long you're going to be around, and do as much as possible. But I played by myself with my friend Ruben, his double bass player, in Adelaide the other day at this great festival, the Beer and Barbecue Festival, which I call the Festival of Flatulence. But Speed, that brilliant hardcore band Speed, were playing on the stage next to us. And so we actually couldn't hear anything on stage, but I just met Jem, the singer in Speed. And so it was this caterwauling, you know, wall of beautifully aggressive music. And then I'm plunka, plunka, plunka. Now I've got a heavy heart over here. But it was good. I thought, okay. And there were, you know, a couple of dozen people in front of me and a couple of thousand in front of Speed. I thought, this is the way it should happen. And
0: The
1: next day I was playing a homeless benefit in beautiful Redcliffe in Queensland. And then that night I played in Gympie in Queensland and ended the night with Darren Hanlon, one of my songwriting heroes, sitting around and talking about haunted houses. So what?
0: This is the life.
1: This is the life.
0: I love your life. Part of that life, as we've just been talking about, Queenscliff Music Festival.
1: Love Your Life is one of my favourite Silverchair songs, and that's the last time I saw you when you were doing the shows with Daniel last year.
0: Yes,
1: which I came to the Palais show. And
0: that was fun.
1: Yeah, the whole last year, the Hall of Fame stuff, the best part about it was rekindling a friendship with Daniel. Well, we never fell out, we just didn't see each other, but getting together with Daniel and then...
0: I'm feeling the same.
1: Palais shows.
0: Makes me a little bit emotional, Timmy.
1: Yeah.
0: Queenscliff Music Festival, playing there. Matt Corby will be there, Kitty Daisy and Lewis, Timmy Rogers, Bamboos. Yeah.
1: Kate, he's a lovely man.
0: Peter Garrett, Alter Egos, Baker Boy, Kate Miller, Heike. It's huge. It's amazing. It's incredible. So make sure you check out the details online to get tickets if you can. But also your strung up dates starting on the 18th of October. It's boring if I just read them.
1: It is. So I've got Sydney Opera House, Melbourne Recital Centre, and we do want to take it other places if it goes all right. But, songs from all our records, new songs.
0: All right, if you play the guitar, I'll do the actual dates just in case people need to...
1: Would you
0: know
1: like
0: the dates?
1: A French chanson kind of?
0: Yeah. Oh, yeah. Oh, my God!

0: 22 and Friday 23, Tivoli in Brizzy.
1: The Tivoli in Brizzy. Dylan Lewis on lead vocals and that G needs a tuner.
0: Sorry about that.
1: It just sounds like the early days.
0: Thursday, 5th of November, Melbourne Recital Centre, and also the Friday, the 6th of November.

0: He's gonna keep his willy. I don't know where that came from.
1: You're on Arvo's with D-Law the Prophet, hanging out with Tim Rogers. This has been an absolute pleasure. We are looking forward to seeing you doing many shows. We're looking forward to hearing new music, which you've also just promised us. Anything else you need to tell us about? Have you written any books? Probably.
2: I am currently writing a fiction, yes.
1: A fiction. Oh, what about? Dragons?
2: I'm not sure. It's definitely not about music. but then just writing some articles about music stuff because I wanted to write about music, so I will. But no, the theatre out at Castlemaine with Ravens Theatre Company doing Wayne Forgotto, and then off to do some ballet with my wife in Poland in February, March. Do you speak Polish at all?
1: Net.
2: Me too. And so if anyone's got any recommendations into reading a couple of Polish authors at the moment, but Polish prog rock or punk rock.
1: I would advise a little bit of pole dancing, maybe get into a little bit of the traditional pole dancing. Why do you love music, Tim Rogers?
2: It explains difficult situations better than anything else I've experienced. You can access or make a little more sense of grief and love and pain and also ecstasy and joy through music better than anything I've read or heard. Try to explain why the 12 out of the 13 psychiatrists I'm currently seeing, music does it better.
1: You've been so good to me so far. Tim Rogers, love you very much.
2: I love you very much, Dylan. Good to see you.
1: Good to see you. You're on Double J.
3: A one. A two, a one, two, three, four.

Ah, oh, the gorgeousness. Tim Rogers and the twin set. You've been so good to me so far. From What Rhymes with Cars and Girls, 1999. Massive thank you to Tim Rogers. What a joy. Always a joy having you joining us. Beautiful man. If you did miss our little chat, it's already up in ABC Listen. We hurried it right in there. So it's in the internet if you missed it or if you want to share that around. Tim's touring dates are as follows. Playing 18th of October in Sydney at the Sydney Opera House Concert Hall, the Tivoli in Brisbane on the 22nd and the 23rd, 5th and the 6th of November, Melbourne Recital Centre in Melbourne, all part of Strung Up with UMI. Plus, Timmy has been announced in the latest announcement of artists playing at Queenscliff Music Festival. Latest announcement includes Matt Corby, Kitty Daisy and Lewis, Bamboos. Well, I'm sure he's going to be getting up with Kate as well. And yeah, Timmy Rogers already joining the huge lineup, which does include Magic Dirt, Baker Boy, Kate Miller-Heike, Massive. All presented by Double J, proudly presented. Hey, there's lots of lovely Timmy love coming through on the message line. Thank you. Nikki in Ngunnawal Country says, so excited to be seeing UMI plus String Quartet at the Opera House. Proper. Lol. That's excellent. Have fun. Oh, this one that came through. Sorry, I didn't get to. But can you tell Tim that his version of Gimme Shelter with Vicar Bull is better than the original? I'll text him. And more coming through. There's a face with love hearts all over it. Thank you. More Tim and Dylan regular gig, please. That's a nice text. Thanks. Andrew on the bus says, two of my favourite Gen X wordsmiths and icons are... Love you, Dylan. Tim, that's very lovely. You're an icon, Andrew. Thank you. And Sambo in Ngunnawal Country says, I was going to insist you introduce Tim like the rock star he is and describe what he's wearing, but of course you did. Came through with the goods and sung and played with him. Bravo. Thanks, Sambo. Thank you, everyone.

messaging on 0408 345 55. Oh, there's another one here that's popped through. Said, could we please hear the Chaka Khan song, please? Good idea, especially since we're so close to the 4v5 song. Oh yeah, we've got to get in that funky mode. Leading us there beautifully. I will get on that track right now for you, in fact. But I also quickly want to mention that Kate Baby Shakes Dylan from Full Flower Moon Band is taking over Dinner Mix tonight from 6 o'clock right after Arvo's. And Kate's going to be joining us real soon. So much to look forward to, including this funkiness. Shakzilla on Double J Arvo's.

0: Legend.
1: Queen of Funk. Perfect. That is the title track from Chaka Khan's brand new album, Shakzilla, as requested on the message line and as was perfectly placed right in front of the 455 Funk, which we're nearly ready for. A couple quick texts, though. 0408 34 55 55. This one here has just come through. Jay from Early Beach. I reckon if Tim Rogers sung Maggie May by Rod Stewart, it would sound unbelievable. I'll let him know. Nice. Trev from Childers. Demon, yeah. Wish Mr. Rogers was back on the radio on Fridays. Miss his voice. Miss his voice too, but he does so many things. Don't even know how to fit it in. But it was lovely to get his voice on and have a little chat just before that chat up in ABC Listen. Pia in Adelaide says, hey, Dillis, driving lesson with my daughter in the cemetery, listening to you. Daughter says, I'm learning to drive on pure vibes. Yes. Love you, Pia. Thank you very much. And here's one that's come through when I was playing a bicep song just before, I think. You know what's good fun? Eking the tune of this song like a dolphin as it plays. I'll try that next time. Kate Baby Shakes Dylan from Full Flower Moon Band doing dinner mix tonight, joining us real soon. But right now, it's time for this.
2: 455 Funk O'Clock.
1: It's that time of the day. Yes! Oh, and I just had the lovely realization we're right near the end of the week as well. So, yeah, I'm going to bring it today. Some pre-canned vibes for you. I'm going to get a track on from one of my bands, Regurgitator. When I was with Regurgitator for 1.5 gigs, we did play this song. I scratched some turntablism scratching records over it. It was fun. It is from their album Eduardo and Rodrigo, Wage War on T-Rex, the album that they released on this day, 16th of July, 25 years ago. In 2001. Happy birthday album. Huge album. A couple of songs got into Triple J's Hottest 100 for 2001, including this. Came in at number 27. Fat Cop. Get your stanky face ready. We're doing it. The Funk.

0: That's nice, isn't it? The Smashing Pumpkins with 1979 from their 1995 album Melancholy and the Infinite Sadness. Prior to that, a little bit of this.
1: 455 Funk.
0: Oh yeah, some regurgitator for you today. Fat Cop off their album Eduardo and Rodrigo Wage War on T-Rex, which celebrates 25 years of existence today. Born on this day in 2001, happy birthday album. Great to get that funkiness on for you. Oh, I'm in the mood to party, which is lucky because there's plenty to do, especially if you're in Brisbane. Open season, Brisbane still kicking on in its sixth year, and it brings together like over 100 artists, special events across a whole bunch of venues. Couple coming up. Friday, 24th of July at the Tivoli, Silver Sun Pickups. Then also on the 24th of July, Princess Theatre, Black Day Out concert. That's going to be rad. A whole bunch of First Nations artists, including Dan Sultan. Eddie Current Supreme.

0: Jackson, Knee, great act from Korea, Hypnosis Therapy. And ahead of that gig, Kate Dillon, a.k.a. Baby Shakes from Brisbane's Full Flower Moon Band, joining us tonight to curate the dinner mix. And I can't wait for it. Sorry. I can't wait for the selections that she may have chosen. I'm sorry, what was that noise and how come it just happened in my studio? Why is the phone ringing? Is there someone on the phone here?
1: Hello?
0: Oh, my God. Hello, who's this?
1: Hi, it's Kate Baby Shakes Dillon.
0: Oh, my God, it's Kate Baby Shakes Dillon talking to Dillon. Welcome to Arvo's. What a lovely surprise.
1: Hi. I'm just getting ready to go to rehearsal. I thought I'd drop in.
0: Oh, I love that. A rehearsal. Okay, okay. Where are you rehearsing? Oh, up in Brizzy.
1: Yeah.
0: Sweet. Yeah. Well, you've got lots going on. So after rehearsal, you got to pop back in and and do our dinner mix for us. How can you be so busy? It's fantastic. Look, I'm looking at your beautiful culinary selection for tonight, for your dinner mix. I can see some nice cuts from Cash Savage, Abby Mays in there, Hot Apple Band, Drunk Mums, Jess Cornelius as well. These are great. Can you, while we've got you, just luckily on the phone here, so surprisingly, can you talk us through, like, your selections? What kind of ties them all together?
1: Well, I actually spent so much time curating this playlist.
0: Good.
1: I started with the entirety of human music,
0: and I thought,
1: okay, we really need a theme here. And I actually made so many drafts and a lot of it was like 60s and 70s stuff. And I thought, oh, none of it really feels like there's enough of a reason for these songs to sit together.
0: Okay.
1: And then I get asked so often for like Australian recommendations or like bands that I actually listen to. And I just thought I'll do this dinner mix of genuinely the Australian artists that are on like my high rotation.
0: Oh, I love that. All right, it's a little glimpse into your heart, into your mind, and to your playlists.
1: But I'm sure you get it where it's like there is so much great Australian music, but sometimes you're getting asked within like certain parameters of like, oh, they've got to be rock bands or oh, they're bands that you're playing with or whatever. And I thought, I just want to play everyone, not just my mates either, but like bands that I actually have drawn inspiration from and that I listen to all the time.
0: So these, would some of these artists and bands, would they be artists that have maybe influenced maybe the way you write and or perform?
1: Absolutely. Like Abby May, who you mentioned, for example, she was one of the first women I saw playing electric guitar live, you know, and like having those moments like really shaped me as an artist. So, yeah, I'm stoked I get to show everyone or play to everyone some really formative music and then also some recent stuff that I just think is mind blowing.
0: Ooh.
1: And I just really want it to get more attention, to be honest.
0: Oh yeah, I love your attitude in approaching this project, and I also love how passionate you are and how many short lists and long lists you did to get here. So well done, you've come up with a beautiful selection. We can't wait. Are there any artists on here? Maybe it's one of your ones you were just mentioning, sort of the newer stuff that you found. Are there ones that maybe you're hoping someone's going to go, oh, my God, what is that? I'm going down the rabbit hole.
1: Yeah, because that feeling happened for me when I discovered these artists. It's like, oh, my God, where have you been? I think Burr's Band and Hot Apple Band.
0: Nice.
1: I've started the playlist with those guys because I saw them perform at Panama a few years ago, the Burr's Band. And honestly, you have to look them up online. They're so young and they're so good.
0: Oh, I love it. Good. Thank you.
1: All of Full Flower Moon Band was just standing side of stage looking at each other like, wait, what? They're guys from Perth. It's really, really amazing stuff.
0: Oh, I can't wait. Sounds very fun. Tonight, dinner mix from 6 o'clock. Just leave it locked on the dubs right after Arvo's. We can hear you tonight curating our dinner mix. But if we want to see Full Flower Moon Band, I was just mentioning when the surprise call came through just before that, Brisbane this weekend, Full Flower Moon Band at the Tivoli on Saturday, part of open season. Also, you know what I'm going to say. Also announces the Queensland supports on the Foo Fighters tour this November, playing 5th of November, Suncorp Stadium in Brisbane, and the 7th in Queensland.

0: Country Bank Stadium in Townsville. Oh my goodness! So your mates,
1: little gigs.
0: Yeah, just a couple little ones. I mean, you must be close friends with Foo Fighters now after having joined them for probably your biggest show that you've ever done.
1: Yeah.
0: In Lonnie, with the Foo Fighters in Launceston.
1: Look, I can tell you we're close friends. No one can really fact check that, can they?
0: Well, I mean, I guess not. I guess that's your private life. And when you're dining with Dave and, you know, you're going, oh, my God, imagine if I took a photo of this moment. But I won't because we're pals. That's just your secret lore. But we did hear a little bit about that experience when you chatted with Karen Lang on Double J right after that happened. That's earlier this year. You can find that in ABC Listen. Are you looking forward to seeing Foo Fighters and hanging out with them? And are you going to hang out with them? And will you be dining?
1: I will do everything I can to hang out with them. I don't think a meal is on the table, but...
0: Oh, good pun, though.
1: I'm very much looking forward to it, and I do think it was such a gift that we got to play in Tasmania with them before Suncorp Stadium, because Suncorp is double the capacity. It's 52,000 people.
0: Oh, my God. Oh, my God. What rush you're going to feel when you stand up on that stage. Oh, how wonderful and luscious. Wow.
1: Yes.
0: Well, have fun. And I mean, maybe when you see Dave and, you know, and you're trying to push towards dining with Dave, you could say, actually, I have curated quite an exquisite dinner mix that you may like to check out. You might like to say
1: that
0: to Dave.
1: And that tour that they are doing, they have gotten so many incredible bands that some of them are quite underground. I'm really impressed at the curation of that tour. I honestly think he would love my dinner mix.
0: Absolutely.
1: I think he would really enjoy it.
0: You must send it to him. Have you got his number? What is it?
1: Oh, God.
0: No, you have. That's a yes. I can tell. Oh, well, exciting. Have the best fun with the Foo Fighters. Have the best fun at open season this weekend in Brizzy. And so much looking forward to your dinner mix tonight. Dinner mix with Kate Dillon from Full Flower Moon Band tonight from 6.
1: Thank you, Dillon.
0: Thank you so much. This has been lovely. Let's get some of your band on now.
1: You.
0: Good idea. This is West Side. On Double J. Love you.

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chose to aim lower. Shorty got a grudge, she mad cause I ain't know her. 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Attention, you're paid closer, you need a makeover. 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

0: Gervais said, pace yourself. 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
2: This is my church. 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

Only boring people get bored. 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I'd love to be bored. I've got too much to do, though. Waxahachie, Katie Crutchfield there with Bored from Tiger's Blood from a couple of years ago. Faithless was in there. God is a DJ. Yes, she is. From 1998. Tierra Whack gave us Queen's Crown. That's brand new music from Tierra Whack. Off a new album or mixtape called Wax Museum. But Wax is spelled like Tierra Whack. Just came out in June. Her self-described, quote, first true rap project, unquote. Great track. That run we kicked off with Full Flower Moon Band. West Side off their 2024 album Mega Flower. Kate Baby Shakes Dylan. From Full Flower Moon Band, curating your dinner mix tonight, right after Arvo's, from 6 o'clock. Keep it locked. Never turn it off. Just turn it down a little bit. Double J. Thank you so much to Baby Shakes for surprise calling us here in the Double J Arvo's studio on the hotline. It was nice to have a little bit of a chat. Lots going on for those absolute legends. Playing gigs all around the place. They've got open season gigs this weekend in Brisbane. And then, of course, supporting the Foo Fighters later this year in Queensland, in Brisbane and Townsville as well. Amazing. Catch Full Flower Moon Band if you can. And catch Kate Dylan tonight. Baby Shakes, Kate Baby Shakes Dylan, tonight in the dinner mix. Lovely messages from you. I thank you all, verily. 0408 345 555. Shouts to Wayno in Fiji. Thank you for your thoughts. Josh in Gadigal, Redfern says, good afternoon, Dylan. G'day. The similarities of the songs just gave me a mental visual. Oh, when I was playing Fat Cop by Regurgitator just before. Of a fat cop regurgitating Scooby snacks while pursuing fun-loving criminals. Appreciated. Thanks, Josh. Oh, somebody's painting this nice picture here. Oh, okay, we had Tim Rogers in just before. We've had a lot on today, haven't we? But Timmy was in chatting about the concerts that he's got coming up and everything that he's got coming up. But this message says mid-90s, buying Hi-Fi Way in Big Star Records from Vic. He said, it's pretty good, dude in the shop. Thank you to both of you, effing legends. Thank you. Oh, and this excellent message saying fully sick. Fully sick. Thank you, Keeks. Joey Lightbulb saying good day as well. Are you raving or behaving? The former

Katia, Sienna, and Cara. Hey, fam! Please play Olivia Dean. They are all Victorian rep gymnasts. Whoa. See, you don't get bored, do you? Because you're out being gymnasts and bendy and very skilled. Good on you. I'll see if I can get some Olivia Dean on. And thank you very much for your message. I do have some of this newie. Yeah, that's the groove. It's a bot. New Saint Etienne teaming up with Confidence Man. That's coming up real soon. I've got that excellent newie from Mossman Mob coming up in just a tick as well. In 4 minutes and 12 seconds, in fact, after Florence and the Machine. Double check.

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1: Prepare to scale pop music's glorious heights to the bold sound and colour of Montaigne. 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Whilst also announcing the arrival of one of Australia's most exciting new talents. 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

It's a brand new me, I guess. Looking back, I could have been worse, but I could have been better too. It's true. It's true.

Sky Ferreira with I Blame Myself from 2013 of the Nighttime My Time album. Brand new from Saint Etienne and Confidence Man teaming up. Brand New Me, the name of that track off their last album. Their 13th final studio album just came out at the end of last year called International. Fantastic track, which I'm loving in there, from Mossman Mob. It's their debut single called Still Believing, which was developed through an intensive five-day project with Desert P Media and the Jabalbina Junior Ranger Program at Mossman State High School up in far north Queensland.

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1: Hello, I'm Baby Shakes from the rock band Full Flower Moon Band, and I'm so happy to be here tonight on the Dinner Mix. I'm going to be playing songs that have inspired me, songs that I play regularly, and guess what? They're all Australian. I chose these bands because they're Australian artists that I genuinely listen to, and I really did just want to do a playlist that comes from the heart but is also close to home. The first band I'm playing is called The Burrs Band. They're from Perth. They're pretty young. My band met them at Panama in Tassie, and we were totally blown away. This is Let In Outside.

Hey, I'm Baby Shakes from Full Flower Moon Band, and I'm picking the songs on the dinner mix on Double J. So all the songs you've just heard, when I first heard them, I truly thought they were from another time and place. And I was so happy when I discovered that they are new, young Australian bands. I've actually now been able to play with a lot of those bands, share the stage with them. Like, I just can't believe that this music is coming out of Australia in 2026. It's the kind of stuff I'd Shazam and be like, which decade did this come from? The next band is very well known in Brisbane, notorious actually. They're called City Piss. We're mates with them, to the point where Ali, the lead singer on this track, actually recorded our album Mega Flower out at his amazing studio, Swan Pond Studios. And this track, look, it's a little long. It goes for 6 minutes and 50 seconds, but we love them for it. They've got a lot to say. This song's called Cocaine Baby, and I think it fits in this category of being from another time and place, but actually pretty recent. I really hope you enjoy it.

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love you, Abby May. That was Mammalian Locomotion. Look, Abby May's from Perth. That song came out in 2010, around the same time Tame Impala was kicking off. But as a female guitarist, that one changed my life. I remember listening to it and just like, how do I do it? This is the main question I had when I was a bit younger. And Abby was like, there in the video clip, showing me how to do it. She's like, strap on your electric guitar, babe. Let's go. And I love her for it. It's Baby Shakes, and we're on the dinner mix. I am putting together the best playlist of all time. I'm so glad you're here with me. I am now going to jump pace a little bit. Everything's been a little bit 70s. And we're going to hit boom in the middle of the Sydney scene. It's Gunn. I watched their show and cried the whole time. Not because it's sad music, but because I was so happy that it exists. And please, if you get a chance to see the show, you need to cry in the front row as well. It's healing. It's what we need. It's Gunn. And this is their song, Knuckle.

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2: What flavour is that? Lush ice?
3: I'm bored, I'm in one of those moods. It's a nice day to get under somebody's skin. Making lowball offers for things I cannot afford on the internet. Like tiny motorbikes and old Jaguars. Asking lots of real specific questions. Do we have

Drunk mums. Look, I've known drunk mums for a really long time and I've always loved them. And then when they put out this album, I remember it came on the radio and I just thought, oh, the boys, they've still got it. And I knew I should hit them up straight away to collaborate with my band, Full Flower Moon Band. And we did it. And I'm so happy that I get to be a part of their, I guess, like discography, because they're not going anywhere and they've been here for a while. They're so loved and I'm so happy that they're a part of our scene. Anyway, that's just me. So I'm Baby Shakes from Full Flower Moon Band and I am doing the dinner mix. Thanks for being with me. I am getting to the end of my playlist. I love a good cool down moment, so I'm going to start taking us down a bit. I think I could do a whole playlist on cool down tracks, but I'll stick to just these ones. Jala is a Melbourne band that, once again, it's a female that changed my life as a musician who plays electric guitar. I saw Jala play at the Curtin Hotel in Melbourne a long time ago. And I hope I get to see Jala play again. But it was one of those many times in my life where I've seen a female artist on stage just blow my mind as to what kind of power and energy could be brought to the microphone and the electric guitar. And Salt Shaker, honestly, is my favourite track. I wanted to share it with everyone in case you'd forgotten about it or in case you'd never heard it before. I'm Baby Shakes from Full Flower Moon Band, and this is The Dinner Mix.

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0: I'm famous.
1: Hey, I'm Baby Shakes. I'm so happy to be here on Double J. This is the Dinner Mix. We've made it to the end. Every band I've played, if you've liked it, dive deeper. Go online, see if you can find them. Say hi. Tell them Baby Shakes sent you. They'll be like, hell yeah, let's go. This last track is by Jess Cornelius. I admire her deeply. I've had a wonderful time playing you bands that I want everyone to listen to. Thank you. That's bye from me. Have a great night.

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9: In 2016, we got an album that announced the arrival of a major new talent in Australian music, their name, Montaigne.

0: Growing up, there was always music around the family home, and Montaigne, aka Jessica Cero, got a taste of the spotlight early in life.
1: When I was in year 7 in high school, we had Grandparents' Day, and there was a performance opportunity there, and I went for it and I sang Angel by Sarah McLachlan, and that was my first time ever singing in front of like a big audience, and you know, all the grandparents cried and it was very sweet.
0: But as the child of an Argentinian former professional footballer, Jess initially had their sights set on a different path in life.
1: Football was the shtick. I wanted to use football as a pathway to like an Ivy League college scholarship, so that's sort of

0: what was happening until the Unearth High thing happened.
1: Hey, this is Jess Serra. I'm from Loretta Norman Hurst, and I'm a finalist for Unearth High 2012.
2: Did give me my whole career. Like, I wouldn't be doing music now if that didn't happen.
3: And it's an opportunity Montaigne has grabbed with both hands and ran with, expanding on a career that stretches across four studio albums, collaborations with the likes of David Byrne and Hilltop Hoods, a Grammy nomination for their work on a video game soundtrack, as well as representing Australia on one of the world's most beloved stages, Eurovision.

0: Jessica Cero has come a long way since the first performance on a high school stage for Grandparents' Day. And even with all the achievements and accolades behind them already, they assure us there's so much more yet to come from Montaigne.
1: I want to take this as far as possible. I want to be the Freddie Mercury and the David Byrne and the Björk figures that I admire.
0: And with those wide horizons in front of them, let's take it back to where it all kicked off for this multi-talented artist with the invigorating maximalist pop of their debut album, Glorious Heights by Montaigne, our classic album this week on Double J.

0: on Double J. A couple of tracks from the classic album this week, Glorious Heights by Montaigne. That is Till It Kills Me, channeling a whole heap of dark 80s synth pop energy. And before that, Glorious Heights, getting us underway, featuring a lot of booming orchestral pop influences from the likes of Florence and the Machine and Arcade Fire, especially in that big tribal percussion we got in that song. Very fitting, though, for an artist who goes by the name of Montaigne, a word that actually means mountain in French. However, that is not the actual reason Jessica Cerro chose the name Montaigne. Here's Jess explaining to Richard Kingsmill their motivations for adopting the moniker.
1: For me, Montaigne is just me, I suppose, but I find the name Jessica Cerro really boring. You know, Jessica is a very common name. Cerro, you know, like it's not a common name, but it just sounds really naff to me. And so I was like, I need another name. I want to take this as far as possible. I want to be the Freddie Mercury and the David Byrne and the Björk figures that I admire. And I was like, okay, so I'm going to choose a mononym. And then my next thought was, I want to choose the name of a philosopher so that people understand that there is substance to me and that these are I wanted someone who reflected my worldview so that when they think of me, they subconsciously think of that worldview. And so I read about Montaigne in a book called The Consolations of Philosophy by Alain de Botton. And it resonated with me in a big way, not just because of his worldview, but just the way he expressed it. He's a very honest man. He didn't censor himself in any way, even if it wasn't, you know, generally accepted in the times. Like, he's a very forward-thinking person and very open and tolerant and all about that kind of, you know, you only live once, so, like, take advantage of it thought. And, you know, I'm that kind of person. I find myself to be quite confident and self-assured at the best of times and self-effacing at the worst of times, as we all are. And I think something that he found really important in a conscious way, I think, but something that he just almost communicated as important just implicitly within his writing was that, like, we are all like so many people within ourselves. Like we are containers of a multitude of selves, and so we have to be a bit easier on ourselves and the changes that we go through with that, like throughout our life, and the curveballs that life throws us internally, because like you think you know yourself and then something changes and then you don't again. And that's, I think, part of my philosophy and worldview is to see that as an okay thing and to just roll with it and understand that, yes, your mood is going to change and the way you look at things is going to change once new factors are introduced, and you just have to really reconcile yourself to like the vicissitudes of life. And it's not always easy, but it's important to keep going and also to use the people around you to help you out and to not go it alone, which I tend to almost try to do, and I have to force myself into asking for support from people, because I'm often like, oh, it's burdensome, I'm gonna be annoying, you know, they don't care. Like, I don't,
2: you prefer being self-sufficient.
1: Yeah, and but sometimes that just doesn't cut it, you know. You gotta seek help.
2: So out of all of that, maybe two words which, well, two things. Truth seems to be
1: I think that's very important at
2: the core of what Montaigne is, and no boundaries. Explore whatever you can.
1: Yeah, that's well summarized. I find it very difficult to summarize.
2: You can use that in future. Truth, no boundaries. Yeah, that's what I'm great. About. Next interview.
1: Sky Montaigne, three words. I get this question a lot, so thank you.

0: Such an infectious and unstoppable momentum in that track. That is What You Mean to Me. And before that, the bright piano pop of Because I Love You, which saw that song landing at number 25 in the Hottest 100 of 2016. As we revisit the classic debut album by Montaigne, Glorious Heights, our classic album this week on Double J. There's a real confidence that you feel on this debut album, an artist with a huge voice bringing a bold sound and vision to life, though not without the help of a trusted producer working closely at their side. Here's Montaigne talking about the intuitive and instinctive connection with the album's producer, Tony Buchan.
1: Before I met him, I'd met two other producers on the same weekend. I made a trip to Melbourne, I met them. And when I met them, I was like, lovely people, and their catalog, like their, you know, history of work is amazing, but I just did not connect with them. And then I met Tony and it was pretty much instant. As soon as I talked to him, I was like, he knows, like he gets it.
2: And so it was personality as well as musical.
1: Yeah. And just, yeah. And also I'd sort of describe what I liked and what I was trying to go for. And he was like, yeah, absolutely. And he got it. And then we got into the studio doing that EP and I was only 18 at the time. And, you know, it's definitely not as confident or knowledgeable about what I like and don't like now. And he was able to siphon it all out of me because I just couldn't not really articulate what it was I wanted. And I think I'm really happy with the way the EP went and the way it sounds. And it was perfect. And so, you know, me and my management were both like, well, why fix something that ain't broke, you know? Like, so we just decided to get back in. And because Tony and I, like, we have quite a personal relationship as well. Like, I know his family, I babysit his kids. He's now moved to LA, so no longer. But, yeah, and we live down the road from each other and we see each other a lot and just talk and share music recommendations with each other. And it's just, it's one of those things where, you know, the professional doesn't get in the way of the personal and vice versa, which is really nice. And I think that's also why our creative bond is so strong, because we manage to balance these things somehow. And I'm not afraid of being intimate with him, because I don't feel there's going to be any judgment in terms of lyrics or what I want to do with my voice or what I want to do with instrumentation.

0: All records, collaborations with heroes like David Byrne, a Grammy nomination, as well as representing Australia at Eurovision. Huge stages and live events that wouldn't have happened without this pivotal and rather precious moment in high school.
1: When I was in year seven in high school, we had Grandparents' Day and there was a performance opportunity there, and I went for it and I sang Angel by Sarah McLachlan, and that was my first time ever singing in front of like a big audience, and you know, all the grandparents cried and it was very sweet. And
2: do you remember how you felt?
1: Yeah, I remember being extraordinarily nervous. I used to have this thing all the way up until the age of 16 or 17 where I couldn't really sing properly, I think, because the nerves would lead to these extreme vibrato in my voice. Like it wouldn't be like shakiness, it would just be intense vibrato, which was kind of off-putting, I think. And that's sort of what happened. I recall when I was in year seven, it was just very
2: a bit squeaky maybe.
1: Yeah.
2: how have you got over the nerves, or do you still get hit with the nerves?
1: I'm totally over the nerves.
2: You're totally over them.
1: Now I thrive. Now I am actually more confident on stage, I think. Well, I'm pretty confident off stage, but what I'm trying to say is just that, like, stage is a very comfortable place for me now.

0: On Double J, rounding out the classic album with that track Lie to Myself, and before that, Clip My Wings from Glorious Heights by Montaigne, the record that absolutely signaled the arrival of a major new talent, drawing plenty of critical acclaim as well as achieving commercial success as well, and laying the groundwork for a career that's still growing and showing new sides to the creativity of Montaigne. I hope you've enjoyed revisiting this classic album, Glorious Heights by Montaigne. You can listen again or share this episode via ABC Listen, and join me again next time for another record that changed music or changed your life here on Double J's Classic Albums.
1: Karen Link here,
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0: Cause I'm a full grown man, and I'm not afraid to
1: Queenscliff Music Festival is returning to Victoria this summer with a stellar lineup of Australian talent. You can catch Baker Boy, Peter Garrett and the Alter Egos, Lime Cordial, Kate Miller Heidke, Magic Dirt, Meg Mac, and so many more, all in one place. 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Check out the full lineup and catch wind of more tours at the Double J website.

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the bass shakes loose a single piece of confetti from the rafters. The ghost of the party the night before, and you're the only one who notices it catches the light. You did say you were looking for a sign, and this might be it. Spinning out over a first kiss, dodging a thrown pint pot and recalibrating its elliptics. She leans in, we're gonna miss that last train. Birthday surprise, hollowed out cardboard cake with a strippogram inside. Damn flex collected on church steps. It was quite the entrance, they all said. Yeah, I worked out the meaning of everything. I used to get by so easy, now I'm crumbling. And I learned how to forget it when I watched that paper square come dancing from the ceiling. And my doubts just disappeared, and my doubts just... Yeah, and my doubts just... Either the first or the last of its kind. You either jump the gun or you take a lifetime to decide. Don't say I didn't warn you. The patron saint of Withington tries it on with a pound shop Jerry Horner. And it's all of us, that little paper square. Bad timing incarnate, too little too late, falling from the rafters. You're here right now, doesn't matter where you're going after. If your mate jumped off a cliff, you wouldn't try and hit the ground faster. Exactly. This one's for those who turned left and kept the head. Thanks for asking. I worked out the meaning of everything. I used to get by so easy, now I'm crumbling. But I learned how to forget it when I watched that paper square come dancing from the ceiling. And my doubts just disappeared.

And all of a sudden there's this natural light pouring through the windows, and we're alive amongst the dust. I am you and you are one of us, and nothing has to mean anything. I worked out the meaning of everything. I used to get by so easy, now I'm crumbling. And I learned how to forget it when I watched that paper square come dancing from the ceiling, and my doubts just disappeared. I worked out the meaning of everything. I used to get by so easy, now I'm crumbling. And I learned how to forget it when I watched that paper square come dancing from the ceiling, and my doubts just disappeared. My doubts just

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1: 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And if you've ever moved away

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I try to paint the picture very vividly of being at a train station and just wanting to run away from those feelings, literally. Because when you've given all of your love and you realize that it was never really returned, all you have left is your pride. And it's just the truest form of yearning to move on.

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1: Yes.
0: And she used to tell them.
2: Stay here in Ireland. With the chains that bind your chest, your eyes are bloodshot red when you're looking at the rents. You're past alive in wet cement. Two great jobs and a life that's filled with work. But the bank will only leave, your heart will hurt. Stay here in Ireland and never find a peaceful rest. Work to the bone just to pay off all your debts. Your life unfolding in a mess. But there's life in those bonny rowan trees that put the beauty in the only air I breathe. Stay here in Ireland and sing your troubles into song. Bankrupt yourself just to stay where you belong. Hide all our morals in the past to make it last, cause we're terrified to leave the laptop class. Stay here in Ireland and you'll suffer through the grey, cause that money won't take your pain away. And your heart still makes you stay here in Ireland, where nothing comes for free, but you'll find beauty in the depths of Irish seas. Stay here in Ireland, cause you've been here all your life. What's another night inside this building site? Despite the price, the only ones you've ever loved all live within your neighbourhood. How could you leave without putting up a fight? Stay here in Ireland and you learn to count your blessings. There's no future found around a life of planned obsolescence. The job of your dreams has been replaced by machines, but it's hard to complain once you look beyond the shores. Stay here in Ireland, in a town that's torn and hollow. You're torn apart by love, a place like Deirdre of the Sorrows. Borrowed lines and times won't outshine the horror of tomorrow. So you'll stay another day and you'll take all that you can swallow. Stay here in Ireland and see the Morrigan sight. What was the price of a night is now the price of a pint. Destined to stay behind, these upturned roots will die, but I'll try and nurture them and hang on for another summer of good drying. Stay here in Ireland and you learn to bite your tongue, because your labour puts the boot down on someone. No peaceful way to make a tongue. See you drink your loss in pubs and grit your teeth through all the they talk for fun. You've got some Lammy and scholar pent up on squalor, spouting Euroboros horrors on the bar still. These slumlord-like dialogues are a cartoon, and I'll watch them eat their legs when they can't move, and I'll smile through it.

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Fuck a app, I need me some IRL. I'm on the clock, just give me your ASL. Fuck a plan B, baby, it's no big deal. I'm already 10 weeks in maternity. Fuck a single mom, I'm not judgmental. 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Fuck a

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If there was a God, I wouldn't be mad. I'd say, hey guy, let's have a conversation. What's the deal with these crooked contracts? You're just like my dad, leave a trail of destruction. If there was a God, I'd ask a lot of questions. And people always tell me that I ask too many questions. And if there was a God, he'd probably be in finance and he'd take his

Link here, serving up a mouth-watering menu for your lunch. I'm digging in the crates for essential song picks. Deep cuts. And hand-picked classics. The good stuff you forgot you loved. And the new stuff you're about to. All curated for your lunchtime reset. Let me soundtrack your midday with all-time greats and future favourites.

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1: Oh. 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

0: G'day, it's Dylan Lewis adding a little mischief to your arvos. Think tunes that get you moving. 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
1: You know, this is the circuit of art.
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0: 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But not enough to panic. 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Welcome to the house of fun. 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

Queenscliff Music Festival is returning to Victoria this summer with a stellar lineup of Australian talent. You can catch Baker Boy, Peter Garrett and the Alter Egos, Lime Cordial, Kate Miller Heidke, Magic Dirt, Meg Mac, and so many more, all in one place. 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Check out the full lineup and catch wind of more tours at the Double J website.

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chose to aim lower. Shorty got a grudge, she mad cause I ain't know her. Hit the studio and the mall, I ain't know her. Flood the streets with heat, ask yeah, I'm a flamethrower. Attention, you're paid closer, you need a makeover. I'll send my maid over, wet guy take over. Hermes umbrellas, all the people I reign over. I was just talking to Jane Gold, she told me I need a mural. I said, add an S.

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the window down, let oxygen in and oxidize. 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Me and myself, I'm the final crust, but it's still there on the shit show sandwich. 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

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And dipping deep into the parties of yesteryear to get your weekend started. The Block Party with me, Hao Latukefa. Okay. 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

0: G'day, it's Dylan Lewis, adding a little mischief to your arvos. Think tunes that get you moving. Guests you didn't see coming.
1: You know, this is the circuit of art.
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0: And enough chaos to feel alive. 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Welcome to the house, some fun. Double J. Love you.

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0: 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You can catch Baker Boy, Peter Garrett and the Alter Egos, Lime Cordial, Kate Miller-Heidke, Magic Dirt, Meg Mac, and so many more, all in one place. 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

in my life, love is all. 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

0: G'day, it's Dylan Lewis adding a little mischief to your arvos. 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
0: 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Double J. Love you.

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1: Hey, this is Baby Rose, and my new album, Journalism, is this week's feature album on Double J. This next track is All My Love. It is really just me breaking the fourth wall and saying to you, whoever's listening right now, no matter where you're at right now, whatever you're going through, I feel you. I'm right there with you. I love you. And baby, you are gonna get through this.

0: Queenscliff Music Festival is returning to Victoria this summer with a stellar lineup of Australian talent. You can catch Baker Boy, Peter Garrett and the Alter Egos, Lime Cordial, Kate Miller-Heidke, Magic Dirt, Meg Mac, and so many more, all in one place. 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It's all happening Friday the 27th to Sunday the 29th of November. What a way to kick off summer. Check out the full lineup and catch wind of more tours at the Double J website.
1: My mom used to listen to Janicean. Well, one brother listened to Rush. The other brother listened to Dub from the Caribbean. Another brother listened to Hush. Dad was Lead Belly. Dylan and Bird, it was a gift from my family. Everything that I heard without music, I would have been a different man. To put your hands in the air like it's a stick up. Bang.

Karen Ling here, serving up a mouth-watering menu for your lunch. I'm digging in the crates for essential song picks. Deep cuts. 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The good stuff you forgot you loved. And the new stuff you're about to. 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

music. It's the time, don't lose it. Feel the bass, move through it. We the rhythm, can't lose it. Move through the music. 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Feel the bass, move through it. We the rhythm, can't

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Then join me, Tom Ravenscroft, as we dive deep. I'll be sharing new discoveries and forgotten gems. You never know what you'll hear. So join me, Tom Ravenscroft, this morning from 9 on Double J.

Report, report, everyone report in. That's right, it's magic. It's magic like the three. But yo, don't ever get it misconstrued when you see us coming through with them Dayglow colors. Lyrically, we run it all day. So if you throw it towards us, we gonna run it back.

0: 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But we gonna take it on over to Queens, to my brothers in the bridge, who's about to run it back.
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0: Double J would like to pay our respects to this country's First Peoples, First Nations listeners, artists, and traditional custodians of the land throughout Australia. 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

Good morning, folks. Welcome to the show. Tom Ramscroft here on Double J. Hope you're all well. Wakey, wakey, rise and shine. Lots of lovely things to come on the program this morning over the course of the next 3 hours. We've got another track from our feature album on Double J this week from Baby Rose. The album Yearnalism. Also new music from Australian legends King Gizzard and the Lizard Wizard, who've gone all jungle on us. We've also got music from 79-year-old Japanese musical legend Hiromi Hosono, music from Sun Lux, also Bullion, who I'm a massive fan of, and my favourite record, I think, this week, a track by She, spelled with two E's, that me and my family have been dancing around the house to an awful lot this week. Starting us off, though, Olana and Harvey Sutherland reuniting on this tune, Price of the House, out in Nina Las Vegas' record label. Their take on the Australian mortgage grind. Do get in touch with me this morning. It would be lovely to hear from you, as always. 0408345555. Let me know how your week is going, what you are up to this weekend. Also, any good gigs you've been to that I have perhaps missed out on, new records, all that sort of gossip. I want it all, please. Music now, beautiful record from Helen Fransman and Nick Huggins. This is from a release called Public Holiday at Yu Yang's Regional Park, which I believe is in Victoria. When I first moved to Australia like 6 months ago, my favourite thing here is the birds. I just adore the birds here so, so much. I spend a lot of my time staring up at the trees, trying to work out what on earth is making that noise. I also love the trees, particularly the flaky bark one, but the birds are my number one love, and some of them feature in

0: for the new album from Kalela. This one's called Link NB. The new album, which is called New Avatar. Her third record for the mighty Warp Records. Before that, it was Helen Franzman and Nick Huggins. Absolutely beautiful record. I'm very into this one. Slow Moving Waters from Australia. It's from the album called Public Holiday at the Yuyangs Regional Park, with all those gorgeous birds in the background. Music now then from English electronic music duo Propeller Heads from 1998, Crash.
1: There's something curious about this broadcast.

From my feature album this week, Journalism by Baby Rose. That was Is This Love from the Atlanta-based neo-soul artist born at Jasmine Rose Wilson. This one, which came out on the 10th of July. Tom Ravenscroft here on Double J. Hope you're all well. Do get in touch, 0408 34555. New music now then from the prolific King Gizzard and the Lizard Wizard, who are on their, I don't know, 200th album. Didn't they put out like 9 albums in a year once? I think they did a few years back. They're back with a new record. Their 28th album. Is that seriously true? That's insane. Alien Metal. This tune's called Level 5. They've gone a bit jungle. This is what it is. It's all for the nightclubs now. This one is Level 5. Get on this.

quite the tune. King Gizzard and the Lizard Wizard, Level 5, from their 28th album. It's ridiculous, isn't it? I don't think it was 8 albums in 1 year, but it was pretty close. The new one is called Alien Metal, coming out later on this year via their own Doom record label. According to the press release, King Gizzard's new album sees the ever shape-changing Melbourne six-piece band set the controls of the dark heart of electronic dance music. Look forward to hearing the rest of that. Music now from Harumi Hosono, legendary musician, producer and composer, who's celebrating his 79th birthday this year. And he's celebrating it with this new track. It's from an album which is coming out later on this year on the brilliant Ghostly International label. It's called Note of Mothership. Hehehehe

The great Fergus McCready and a track called The Past from a new album, The Shealing, the companion pieces, recorded in a remote cottage in the Outer Hebrides in Scotland, with a trio gathered in one room around an upright piano. It all sounds very, very romantic. Before that, Harumi Hosono, Yours Sincerely, Note of Mothership, from a forthcoming album coming out in September. On Ghostly International Records. Some emails and bits and bobs. Sounds a bit like The Prodigy, thinks one, regarding the King Gizzard and the Lizard Wizard tune. Maybe, yeah, I guess so. Also, happy Friday from the Pissheads United. Braving the harsh Queensland winter weather is not easy. Christmas in July festivities. I'm just finding out about this Christmas in July business. What on earth is going on? Are you also celebrating Christmas currently? If that's I mean, why not? It's happening this weekend. Thank you for the tunes. Enjoying the King Gizzard and the Lizard Wizard. Thank you very much for those. Keep them coming, please. 0408 34 55 55. This one from Julian Lindsay. It's from an EP called Don't Know How to Change.

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epic new tune from Sunlarked. It's called Want You to Love, from a new album called Out Into, their first studio album since scoring the soundtrack to the awesome film Everything Everywhere All at Once, which earned the band nominations for 2 Oscars and a BAFTA. Before that, it was Julian Lindsay and Don't Know How to Change. Music now then from Adelaide band Bad Dreams, taken from their 5th album, which came out March of this year, called Ultra Dundee. Produced in conjunction with Dan Luscombe, who's worked with the likes of Amble and the Sniffers and Courtney Bartnett.

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1: You got what you wanted, but not what you needed. I got what I wanted.

Alfonso Soliano and Ida, taken from an album to Carter Records, Habibi Funk on In-House Records. Two releases focusing on Malaysian jazz recordings from the 1960s and 70s, which is going to be coming out on the 7th of August. Tom Ravenscroft here on Double J. Hope you're all well. Thank you so much for tuning in. Shout out to our Brooksy from Brizzy. Enjoying the records this morning. Also, Alex tuned into the show. Do get in touch, 0408 34 55 55. A tune from Luluk for you now, Australian duo, made up of Zoe Randall and Steve Hassett. Today, releasing their sixth studio album, Sweet Thief, alongside a video for a new Focus track called Wanna Get Free. Originally formed in Melbourne, now based in Brooklyn, this one's Rewarding Melody.

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